0: On 6th Street, hearing you whisper through the phone. Wait for me to come home.
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1: 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Other things just make you swear and curse. When you're chewing on life's gristle, don't grumble, give a whistle.

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She could be sweet 16, busting out of the seams, and still loving the first degree.

0: 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Every penny don't fit the slot.
1: The anorexic chick

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Such an electrifying report of the American crew of the Superfortress, which dropped the bomb as a cataclysmic warning to the Japanese to get out of the war immediately.